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brand new artist, Carly Ann Taylor, 88.3 The Wind. I love her story. She was in the foster system and was adopted, rescued, grabbed a hold of Jesus, and now we're playing her music on the radio. It makes me so happy. God brought two of our daughters to us through the gift of foster care and adoption, and I can't imagine my life without them. They absolutely are a gift. There's so many children that need healthy, healing homes, either temporarily as foster parents or in permanency through the gift of adoption. So, how are you tonight? I'm Michelle. It is good to be with you. Lots of our favorites.

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0: Arthur.
1: Ah, that song rocks me every time I hear it. Isn't that amazing? He's such an amazing songwriter anyway, Brandon Lake. And of course, Nick Jonas helping out on that one. Coming up, John Reddick, some Colton Dixon, who will be at the Ozark Empire Fair, by the way. Kate Thompson, Natalie Grant, a bunch of our favorites.
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Ah, such a great song. Torrin Wells, 88.3, The Wind. Did you take any wonderful vacations over the summer? Do you like to travel? I've got some friends who are afraid to fly, and I feel bad for them because there's so many beautiful places, and some of them you could only get to by airplane or maybe a slow boat. I don't know. But anyhow, there's just some beautiful places. Everybody should see Ireland in their lifetime. And the mountains are some of my favorite spots. And we went to New England and just visited places where the First and Second Great Awakening were, and Plymouth Rock, and just some beautiful spots. Where else have I been that's just fantastic? Israel, of course. You know, right now it's not the best time to travel there. I really want to go to Greece. That's on my list. I want to go to Patmos and Ephesus and the places where Paul went on his journey. So I want to do that for sure. So anyway, I just read this and it made me feel good. It said, research shows that travel actually boosts creativity. It's thought that the new experiences and places activate the brain in the same way that new thoughts do, thus creating more creative thoughts as well. So you need to travel.

0: He's holding on, not letting go. I love that. John Reddick on the wind. Check out Guzzlers. It's our latest podcast for the whole family. You can hear that here at thewind.radio.
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Power in the Cross, right? I love that. 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Well, my friends Kyle and Sarah have their alarm set. 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

0: praying.
1: Yeah, we know there's power in those prayers. I love that. Bay Turner on the wind. Deuteronomy 31:6, be strong and courageous. Don't be afraid or terrified because of them. For the Lord your God goes with you. He will never leave you or forsake you. Hold on to that. Then I read this amazing quote from Martin Luther King Jr. He said, the ultimate measure of a man is not where he stands in moments of comfort and convenience, but where he stands at times of challenge and controversy. Where do you stand in moments of challenge and controversy? That's the question.

0: He keeps doing it, doesn't he? He keeps coming out with great music for decades now. I love that. Toby Mac on the Wind. I saw the very first DC Talk tour. They opened for Michael W. Smith back in the day and now get to share more of his music. You know, what's wild is he is some of my children's oldies, you know, because he's been around that long. And I love the fact that our children are growing up and all the great Christian music that we play here at The Wind. 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
1: 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And before you know it,
0: God can use the wind to bring new life to you. So keep listening.
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0: Won't he do it? We the Kingdom on the Wind. Good evening, Michelle.
1: All right, here's some things to think about. Famous for its ski slopes, Idaho's Sun Valley Resort was developed in a fairly remote location by the Union Pacific Railroad in order to sell train tickets. Who knew? And here's another one. Some natural history museums use flesh-eating beetles to clean the skeletons of new specimens. That's disgusting. To help control a disease-spreading mosquito population, 144,000 genetically modified male mosquitoes were released in Florida in 2021. The insects were altered so that their female offspring would have radically shorter lifespans. I don't know that that was successful because they're still out there in droves, especially with all the rain. All right, one more. Reportedly the most expensive coffee in the world. Now, I am a coffee connoisseur, but I am not going to try this. It is called Kopi Luwak. It's made by feeding coffee beans to small cat-like mammals called civet. The beans pass through them undigested and are harvested from their excrement. That is the most expensive coffee. No, thank you. I'll just make my latte at home and not use those beans.

0: Stirring up a thankful heart. Lots of reasons to be thankful. Hey, you know, summer's not over yet. I'm just going to tell you, our family calendar still has some great ideas happening locally. And of course, we've got concerts coming up. The Ozark Empire Fair with Seth Schleter and Colton Dixon. 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

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Good evening, good evening. Well, if you checked out thewind.radio, you will see we have a section of business ministry partners. And I love that. You know, if I'm needing a repair around the house or something, I'd much rather choose one of our business ministry partners who supports The Wind to go, yeah, I'm going to call them up. So if you're looking for a good list of that, people always ask me, you can check out our business ministry partners. And let's see, browse around. Job board is there too. That's another one of those resources that people don't realize we have. If you're looking for work or you know someone who is, refer them to The Wind job board.

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0: I love her, don't you? Jamie McDonald on the wind. Good evening. I'm Michelle.
1: Just reading these beautiful quotes from Elizabeth Elliot. This comes from Through the Gates of Splendor. She said, I have one desire now, to live a life of reckless abandon for the Lord, putting all my energy and strength into it. Love that. I'm going to go write that in my journal. So good.

0: That's so good. 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I love that. Some of those songs, you just got to sit in the car till they're over. 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Happens for me all the time. Hey, I'm Michelle. We're going to take some time out and pray together. I want you to know we always have a friend ready to pray for you personally. I love that about the wind. 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
4: 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The Wind.

God, what a God. Love it. SEU Worship on the Wind. I'm Michelle. This comes from Hope for Each Day. Lay up for yourself treasures in heaven, Matthew 6 reminds us. An old man, a great man of God, lay on his deathbed. He summoned his grandson to come to his side. Calling the boy's name, he said, "I don't know what type of work I'll be doing in heaven, but if I'm allowed, I'm going to ask the Lord Jesus to let me help build your mansion. You be sure to send up plenty of the right materials." Living a life of purity and love, leading others to Christ as we share our faith, doing good works in Christ's name. All of these things are materials that may be sent ahead. These can never be touched by the fluctuation in earthly economy, by natural disaster, by thievery. What kind of materials are you sending up to heaven? Billy Graham writes. Oh, Father, how we love you. We love you. We honor you. We bless your name. God, we need you so desperately. We need you so desperately. Father, in the name of Jesus, for every need represented by my friends, nothing gets past you. Physical healing, restoration, cancer-free bodies, comfort, peace, deliverance, freedom, sonship. God, we need you. Father, for all the things shaking in the world today, people who are mourning, grieving, God, for your comfort, Father, for your embrace, for that shalom, shalom, the supernatural peace like a blanket around them. Father, be with all of those who work so hard to help, who've got boots to the ground in crisis situations, for them as well. I know they see a lot that's hard to see. Father, that you would heal and that you would restore. We do lift up our nation, nation's leaders, the nations of the earth. We ask you for your supernatural will to be done, for peace in Jerusalem and all over the world. We so need you, God. We need you. We love you. In Jesus' name, we pray. Amen. Thanks for praying with me.

0: Wow, you like it? Brand new, Yveth Luna and Meeks Carter and Making Waves on the Wind. So, so good. Thanks for praying with me. Be sure you share the God stories and the answered prayers when they come. I love to hear those too. I've got some Holly Brand, another new artist, Chris Tomlin, Bay Turner, Jeremy Camp, and more all coming up next.
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I love it. Holly Brand on the Wind. Hey, Kyle and Sarah in tomorrow, Friday morning edition, extra special of the morning show. You'll want to set your alarm really early.

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0: A gift has been received from the Springfield Cardinals. The Wichita Wind Surge will visit Route 66 Stadium July 28th through August 2nd. 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
1: 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Which way are you going?
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0: Have you ever found yourself in a moment when you need prayer, but maybe it's such a sensitive or possibly shameful situation that you don't feel comfortable praying with someone you know? 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

0: I firmly believe that God gives us the responsibility to train our children in His ways. 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
3: I know when I was 10, I had to move from Illinois to New Jersey. That was just devastating. Two different cultures. It was fifth grade, you know, that prepubescent. Everything about the move was really awful, right? And it, going back and thinking about how the Lord was so faithful to me, and then reiterating, be able to tell that story for my children. There were some really hard days.
1: Yeah.
3: But this is how the Lord showed up.
4: That's Darby Strickland describing how change can affect children in some negative ways. And what can we do about it as parents to help shepherd our kids through the inevitable changes of life? Well, that's our topic today on Focus on the Family with Jim Daly. I'm John Fuller, and we're glad you've joined us.
1: John, we all have different reactions to change. I think we understand that better as adults when you make a move or you go off to college or whatever you might do. There's even times then when that change is impacting us. I mean, I remember going to college. I felt in my sophomore year, I was really in a bad place. It was just, you know, kind of funky. I didn't feel like I was fitting in. I didn't know if I was after the right major. My friendships weren't that strong, you know, and you just get into this place. So you have to manage that. But for young children, that becomes far more difficult. And I'm so looking forward to talking with Darby today because this is important. We often, as adults, kind of look over those changes and miss the cueing that our kids are giving us that they're struggling with a change of school, et cetera. And we need to be in tune with that.
4: We do. And Darby is positioned well to guide us through this topic. She's a counselor and author, and she's written a number of books about abuse and trauma. And she's got some resources now about how change impacts children. We'll hear more about those. One is called Helping Your Children with Change, Holding Fast to God During Upheaval. It's a very short, quick read, and it's going to equip you as a mom or a dad to really get a handle on this. The other is a children's book called A Big Change Happened, Helping Children Through Upheaval. It's a delightful book, wonderfully illustrated, and really powerful for younger children. Learn more about Darby and her other books, and these two in particular, on our website.
1: Darby, welcome to Focus on the Family again.

0: And then I went to school that first day, fell in love with my teacher, mm-hmm. Mrs. Smith, and I loved it. And then I didn't want to go home.
1: Right. What was the imaginary to the concrete, right?
0: That afternoon, that mom drugged me to school, yeah. I didn't want to leave school.
1: Right, right.
0: But even that, to be in tune,
1: yes,
0: that's a fairly light degree. It was great. I'm sure my mom was over the moon that I enjoyed school
1: and
0: wanted to go back.
1: Yeah.
0: And I adjusted in one day.
1: Yeah.
0: But when we start looking at more difficult mm-hmm. things, big moves to different city, different state, maybe divorce, if we can touch on that. Those are far more emotional and mm-hmm. deeper wounds for children to figure out, how does this change impact me?
1: Right. Well, a lot of those changes that you're naming actually come with a sense of loss, right? And so we actually have to grieve things that we lose, whether it's my parents living together, the idea of what God ordained as a family is breaking up, or just my friend, right? My friend group is going to change. So there's so many losses and micro losses in some of those bigger changes.
0: You know, and the thing we do as adults, we're moving.
1: Mm-hmm.
0: You know, even in those big things, I'm afraid to say, we don't stop and take account of what impact this is going to be on us,
1: right?
0: Let alone our children.
1: Right.
0: Think of divorce in that context.
1: Yes.
0: And we tend to say things as adults like, well, kids are resilient. They'll manage mm-hmm. it. They'll be able to survive. They'll get through it. You can fill out all of those things that we say to rationalize our behavior.
1: Correct.
0: What we're about to do.
1: Yes.
0: How do we get a hold of that as a parent to make sure emotionally our kids are safe?
1: Yeah, I think the first thing is actually to realize it's okay if your children are sad. There's something in us parents that we want to rush our children through the hard parts of life. We don't want to see them in pain. I don't want to cause my children a little heartache, let alone a big one. So it's uncomfortable for me to see them sad. So I think the response is we rush them through that. Instead of sitting with them in the sadness, being willing just to take the time and say, this is really hard, but God can help us here. We are not without hope, even in the hard.
0: It's kind of an indication of our unhealthiness as adults, too,
1: mm-hmm.
0: right? That we're not slowing down.
1: Yes.
0: Think of Jesus when the disciples were like, keep those kids away.
1: Yeah.
0: And Jesus going, hey, wait a minute.
1: Yeah.
0: Don't get in between me and the kids.
1: No.
0: The kids are like the kingdom of heaven.
1: Amen.
0: I mean, there is something there that Jesus was in a position, obviously, being the Son mm-hmm. of God. He knew it.
1: Yeah.
0: But he knew to slow down and to... What a day that must have been to just sit around Jesus, sit in his lap, these little 5, 6, 7-year-olds.
1: Yeah.
0: Wouldn't that be awesome?
1: It would. Just have someone delighting in you, being willing to be interrupted by your needs. Yeah.
0: You know what's interesting to think about is that they wanted to see him and talk to him as a little child.
1: Yes.
0: What was he portraying that was so attractive to the kids?
1: That was so inviting.
0: Yeah. That's what I want to peer into. I would love to have seen that. It's without words. We don't have that mm-hmm. description. But something to get my attention when I was 5, it would have had to have been pretty good.
1: Yes.
0: I mean, a smile or whatever it was, a good story.
1: Mm-hmm.
0: I mean, I don't know, but something grabbed those kids that Jesus was doing or expressing, right?
1: We would have to assume it was some way that he was expressing love, whether towards them or others, that just mesmerized them.
0: Warmth.
1: And
0: who knows?
1: Yeah.
0: Let me ask you, you've identified ways that children can react to change. Let's start with preschoolers. How does change affect that age group? And this is good for the parents just before they're in school. How does adopting or not adopting to change?
1: Oftentimes with preschoolers, you'll see them being really clingy, right? They're going to want more of you, more
0: hanging
1: of your
0: on mom's
1: time,
0: leg.
1: Right? They might take longer at bedtime in all the ways that frustrate us. Also, there can be behavioral regressions, right? There can be returning, sucking on the thumb or, bedwetting. So we just want to be curious. Anytime our child has mastered a skill in their growing up and then they regress, it's just asking, what's going on with my child? Why am I seeing this behavior?
0: I mean, hopefully focus on the family can be a place for that resource, but a parent being attentive,
1: mm-hmm.
0: All of us as adults, we're moving fast, and it's kind of like your minivan. I mean, maybe we should have changed the oil a little sooner. But when it comes to parenting, those cues are important, and we can blow right by them. Like the thumb sucking, for example, if your child hasn't been doing that, all of a sudden is doing that. That could be it is a cue that something is occurring emotionally.
1: Yeah. And it's just a great moment. And sometimes as a parent, we don't know, right? And that's what brings us to our knees, and we're asking the Lord for help. We're making time for our children. Like, that's when you have to kind of slow down and spend an extra 20 minutes with them, eyeball to eyeball, get on the floor and be playing with them. Just try to draw out from them, what's going on? What you've been thinking about?
0: Mm-hmm. Yeah, that's good.
2: 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And she's speaking out of her expertise about helping kids change. And she has two delightful resources that we want to point you to. One is a small little booklet called Helping Your Children with Change, Holding Fast to God During Upheaval. It's a very quick read. It's going to give you some good things that grab onto as you're moving through some changes with your child. Another would be this children's book that is wonderfully illustrated and has a really powerful message. A Big Change Happened, Helping Children Through Upheaval. 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And also sign up for our Age and Stage newsletters. 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
0: Darby, that's great for kind of that 2 to 5 year old perspective and be engaged and notice behaviors and, you know, talk to people who know. And if you don't have that resource, call us. We'll help you with that and give you some ideas on how to notice things and what they may mean and how to talk to your child about it. Of course, these books by Darby will help as well. 6 to 11, this gets a little more serious because they're starting to form and kind of finalize their cognitive abilities. By 9, 10 years old, a child truly does understand the world they're in at a fairly adult level and can begin to think about things in adult ways. So what kind of change management are you looking for there to help your child?
1: Yeah, well, I really want them to take what's going on in their heart and be able to understand that in light of what God's doing in their life. And so in that age group, I'm spending more time narrating, and I might do that as a mom saying, yeah, we're moving and I'm really nervous about who I'm going to meet at this new church, and I'm praying that the Lord's going to bring me friends and he's going to replenish some of these really important relationships.
0: You're saying that as mom and dad.
1: Yeah, because I'm showcasing how I'm dependent upon the Lord, and it teaches them that.
0: Yeah, so slow down to understand. Is this marriage, or are we talking parenting? That's
1: all
0: true in life, right?
1: Yeah. Right, yeah.
0: I mean,
1: yeah.
0: How many of our spouses would say, if you could just slow down and listen to me?
1: Or put the phone down and look at me. Yeah.
0: Fair enough.
1: Yeah.
0: I think I made the point. The next in that category was be a safe space.
1: Mm-hmm.
0: I think, you know, Gene really helped me with this because I think my size, I'm an ex-football player guy. Yeah. I'm a fairly big guy. And Gene would say, when my boys were 2 and 4, when you're talking to them or you're, you know, verbally disciplining, I think you should get down on your knees so you're a little more eye to eye.
1: Wise.
0: Because I think what she was observing that I didn't see was that they were kind of cowering because I was big and in their face, right? And she said, I think they're intimidated. They're not really hearing you. So get down on your knees and speak to them. And that was good coaching, wasn't it?
1: Very good coaching. Very
0: She's
1: wise.
0: Good. She's so smart.
1: Yeah. But I think just even slowing down, as parents, we have lots of explanations and lots of words, and our children need us to speak slower and convey more simple thoughts and to be reassuring. And as they're sharing hard things, acknowledge them and really slowly with them.
0: You know, it's so important because, again, kids, especially the older the child at that 10, 11-year-old age, they get it.
1: Mm-hmm.
0: So they know when you do that, when you slow down and you listen, they feel like you hear them.
1: Mm-hmm.
0: I mean, they are mini adults, and they're getting it.
1: Yeah.
0: Also, affirm your love and protection.
1: Mm-hmm.
0: This is one I think, and again, the gender stereotypes, I get that. I tend to talk in those terms, but dads can be very inadequate at this. You can learn it. I've tried to learn it, and I think I do much better than I used to, but that affirming your love and protection. Mm-hmm. What does that sound like, both for a mom and a dad? Moms get it naturally, you guys. Ah.
1: Yeah, my husband's quite good at it. He usually does it through play with the children. It's so like even if they're we're talking about something hard, he might bring it up through a silly lyric or a movie clip
0: that he
1: can remember. And he's always just thinking about them. How can I connect with them? Men tend to do, women tend to speak, right? And
0: yeah.
1: So for guys, I think even if maybe it's taking a walk or when you're out back throwing a ball around, having those conversations, again, because you're focused on activity.
0: Yeah.
1: Women, I think it's more natural to give the physical. They tend to be more present with the physical affection and the words.
0: Yeah. Let me ask you this. You know, this affirmation of your child, giving him the hug, those are really important things to do. It may not be your natural instinct, like mm-hmm. love languages, right?
1: Right.
0: And again, it could be either the mom or the dad. And how do we overcome those things in us to make sure we're giving our children maybe the things we didn't possess mm-hmm. and we're repeating out of our family of origin, like the mom that didn't get hugged a lot.
1: Yeah.
0: So she's not a hugger. And it feels cold because most people get a lot from their moms when it comes to physical encouragement, you know, running your hand through the hair and brushing the back with the nails. And But a mom that didn't get that may not be giving it. And how do we say, okay, I got to remember to do that. How do you do it?
1: I do. I think prayer is really important there because it does probably come from a place of hurt,
0: mm-hmm.
1: right? If that is something that you were starved as a child, there's a vulnerability to offering it. There's probably emotion attached to giving hugs because you do long for them or they feel awkward to you and that feels bad. So I think one is just speaking to the Lord. It's like, Lord, I want to be nurturing, and that might look different with me, but help me understand why extending physical affection, where have I been hurt by that?
0: Yeah.
1: I think that's important to pause there for yourself. But ways to do it, I mean, the beauty of the Google Calendar, sometimes people have to actually set reminders to ask themselves questions. Where have I showed my children physical affection this week?
0: When you look at that comforting of a child, you coach us to be consistent, to role play scenarios, kind of like what you mentioned with your husband. You also mentioned rejoice. Tell me about that. That's not going to be in everybody's vocabulary. What does that look like?
1: I think there's something in Scripture that's just, we see it all the time. We probably don't even notice it. But when the Lord is calling them to something hard or when his people are suffering, he's constantly saying, remember. Remember, I am the Lord your God, and I brought you out of Egypt, right? And he's saying, you have to remember your faithfulness by remembering the hard and how I've been faithful through the deliverance. Mm-hmm. And so I think that's the rejoicing. It's the recalling. Well, it's the last time we moved. Or see how God met us in this last change. Or I know when I was 10, I had a move from Illinois to New Jersey. That was just devastating. Two different cultures. It was fifth grade, you know, that prepubescent. Everything about the move was really awful, right? And going back and thinking about how the Lord was so faithful to me and then reiterating, be able to tell that story for my children. There were some really hard days.
0: Yeah.
1: But this is how the Lord showed up. And that's what I'm talking about, recalling the Lord's faithfulness.
0: Well, and the other thing is those changes feel, it's like the first pimple on your face.
1: Yes.
0: It's devastating. And it's always going to be there. And mom, look at me. Look at what's happened to me. Right?
1: Yes, yes.
0: And somehow you got to convince that child, it'll be okay. Mm-hmm. There will be a day where that's gone mm-hmm. and everything's okay.
1: Yes.
0: Right?
1: Yeah, absolutely.
0: And, you know, that's part of it. Everything's devastating, especially in the teen years.
1: Yes,
0: right?
1: For sure.
0: Nobody loves me. Yeah. Nobody cares about me. All those good things.
1: Yes. Mm-hmm.
2: Well, Darby, there's something that our viewers are seeing, our listeners are unaware, but you brought a little stuffed blue whale that is on the table.
0: That's a humpback.
2: Is it a humpback whale? No, I don't know my whales very well, but tell us why. And this leads into, I think, some of the things we've talked about with regard to your books.
1: Yeah, one thing I think is so important for parents is to help make the Lord concrete, right? We're dealing with hard realities. And so I wanted to write a children's book that showcased the Lord's care. Mm. So this is little Mr. Wallace the whale, and he is our star in A Big Change Happened. And he faces a migration. He's happy where he is. He's in the warm seas, and he's with all his whale friends. And his mom comes to him one day and says, we have to move north. That's where the food is. We all got to go. And Wallace has a ton of questions. You know, will I be okay? Will I like it there? I don't even know what cold water is. And his mom just patiently shepherds him through this migration. She explains to him that the Lord is always with you. He always sees you. And the book is based on Psalm 139, which I think is just such great promises for children, right? Because it says explicitly, like, the Lord sees you. He knows when you stand, when you sit. He knows what's in your heart before you even speak it. He surrounds you, right? There's nowhere you can go. So, you know, Wallace dives high, he dives down to the depths of the sea, and his mom is telling him, the Lord is with you in your joys and with your sorrows. And just the idea that God writes your story, right? And so these are just the truths from Psalm 139 that I think are comforting. They can be told in a playful way through the book, but they really help a child by anchoring them, by knowing God's presence, right? He's the thing that isn't changing, but he's also with them in the change.
0: Darby, in addition to Psalm 139, it's so beautiful to think of our relationship with the Lord and our children's relationship with the Lord, and describing God with his presence as big, loving, that big hug that never ends. I mean, trying to get that into your 7, 8, 9-year-old's mind and soul about their relationship with the Lord, that's so important, right?
1: It is. And I think scripture uses a metaphor of the Lord taking us by the hand is a great, again, concrete place in scripture to show them that closeness. The Lord is that close. He's guiding. He's tender. He's right there. The idea of, you know, he's before us. He's behind us. He's all around us. And just, helping your children understand that is, it's.
0: And that can become, you know, it's a little hard because you're saying, you know, you don't see the Lord in that direct way. So to get your children to understand those scriptures that help reinforce God's presence, his knowledge of you, that he knit you together in your mother's womb, that's a good one.
1: Yeah.
0: You know, that God knew me then.
1: Yeah.
0: And, you know, he's got a plan for you. And those are all reassuring things for those children.
1: Yeah, and it's just even your story, I often say to my children, your story gets wrapped up in Jesus's larger redemptive story. So sometimes it's really important for us to talk about, where have we seen God this week? Where has he been on the move? Where haven't you seen him? Where do you need to ask him for help? And then over months, just reflecting on that, of saying, where over time we see it, right? I didn't know, like when I walked into ballet, I was so nervous. But mom, this girl introduced herself to me. And that was a moment I knew God saw me, because I was really nervous walking in the door.
0: Yeah, that's
1: just
0: so
1: having
0: good.
1: Those little micro conversations.
0: Isn't that good?
1: Yeah, it's so fun.
0: Well, Darby, this has been so good. Thank you for being with us.
1: My pleasure.
0: Yeah, and what great resources that you've provided here. The children's book, A Big Change Happened, and this booklet for parents, Helping Your Children with Change. You know, our goal is to equip moms and dads with resources just like this so you can become the best parent you can be. The book and the booklet are available for a gift of any amount. But would you consider becoming a monthly partner with Focus on the Family? And what that means is joining our Friends of Focus on the Family community. Jean and I support the ministry that way. You and Dina do as well. It's a commitment to help strengthen families in Christ all year long by being a monthly giver.
2: Yeah, and evidence of how that works is shared through this woman who wrote us and said, Focus on the Family has helped me become a strong mom and given me the strength and courage to stand by my true convictions, even when that wasn't the popular thing to do. Your encouragement and advice just keeps coming every day.
0: That's what happens when we work together. Parents feel empowered to raise healthy and happy kids and who love the Lord, which is most important. And that's what your monthly pledge is paying for.
2: And this reminder for our friends that today is the last day that we're offering a special incentive for those who can give $30 a month to the ministry.
0: That's right. 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It's called Jim's, but it's really John. 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

0: Across the Ozarks and four states, a cold front is on the way that'll bring us a little bit of relief from the heat and humidity on Saturday. But for now, we will stay sunny and hot. 92 for the high in Springfield, 96 in Joplin, and very humid, partly cloudy skies, maybe a shower. Overnight, clearing up, and we'll drop into the upper 60s. We get upper 70s to low 80s on Saturday. Should be sunny. Low 80s and sunny Sunday. I'm meteorologist Steve Hamilton.
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0: Happy Friday. How's it going?
1: We made it. We made it to the end of the week. And guess what? It's the end of the month, too. I cannot believe that today is the last day of July. Ugh. School is coming soon and very soon, people. But you know what? We're not there yet. So let's enjoy the time that we have. Hopefully kids are getting to sleep in. And for whatever reason, it definitely feels like more of a break for my husband and for me when the kids are out of school. So hopefully you're getting some R&R as well before the schedules and homework and all the things start back up. Hey, thanks for tuning in this morning. We have hope. We have encouragement. Sarah Forehead's here today. Kyle is off again. He's off for a few days going to do some training. So that's exciting for him. And I'm just so thankful that you would choose to make us a part of your morning. If you are new to The Wind, we play music that will uplift and encourage your soul and your situation and your heart. So thanks for tuning in. If you've been here for a while, you know the routine. We start every single day with prayer, because prayer changes things. So would you join me? Heavenly Father, we thank you, God. We thank you, Lord, that you do move in response to prayer. Lord, I thank you that our prayers are not futile, Lord, but they are reaching heaven, Lord, because you move on our behalf. God, you do things that we could never do for ourselves. So Lord, today we pray and we ask, Lord, that we would be a people who trust you more, who depend on you more. God, that we would move mountains with our prayers. Lord, we see it over and over in scripture. People cry out to you and you're the God who answers. So thank you, Lord. Whatever people are facing today, Lord, give them a promise. And Lord, I pray that we would be a people who remind

remind you of what you said, Lord. You promise that you will never leave me. You promise that you will provide. You've promised that you will open doors that no man can close. Lord, whatever it is, whatever the prayer is, whatever the verse is, whatever the promise is, God, I pray that we could rehearse those to you today and stand firm when having done all that we can stand. We love you, Lord. We thank you for this day. We give it to you in the mighty name of Jesus. Amen. Amen.

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10: 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Yeah.

0: That's Andrew Rip on the wind. Sarah Foreheads here. I just want you to know that if you've not been out to the Ozark Empire Fair yet, I mean, it opened yesterday, so there's still a lot of time, like I think 10 days long. But the day to go, if you want to be friends with wind, is on Sunday, August 2nd. This Sunday is our night out there, and I'm super excited. Colton Dixon, Seth Schleter, fried food, Ferris wheels, corn dogs, extra mustard, root beer. What else? What could possibly go wrong? And you know what? The weather's not going to be too bad. Like, you know, it is summertime in July and August, but it could definitely be much worse. In fact, if you survive Tuesday and Monday of this past week, you're absolutely going to survive the fair on Sunday. So come out, see us. See Colton Dixon, get a ticket for the concert, get a ticket for your fair entry, two separate tickets. You can find those right now in our box office at thewind.radio.
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0: In the news on this Friday, Missouri Governor Mike Kehoe is asking the federal government to approve another major disaster declaration following the devastating flash flooding that hit the state earlier this month. That flooding caused more than $26 million in damage. Emergency response cost up there too, including that large-scale rescue of campers in Lesterville, Missouri, southeast Missouri. This marks Missouri's third federal disaster request this year alone. Well, don't forget, Election Day is Tuesday, the August 4th primary election, just days away. Governor Kehoe urging voters to support Amendment 5 when he was in town a couple days ago. That proposal would allow lawmakers to phase out the state income tax over 5 years while expanding sales tax to keep revenue level. Kehoe says the plan would make Missouri more competitive, making businesses and people want to move here. Opponents argue, though, it might do away with the income tax, but it would place a heavier tax burden on lower-income families looking to buy basic goods. There's a look at news. I'm Sarah Foreheads.
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2: Across the Ozarks and four states, a few showers or thunderstorms today with a cold front set to move in. 92 for the high in Springfield, 96 in Joplin, the heat index 105 to 107. For the overnight hours, some showers moving through will be in the upper 60s. And then on Saturday, we're back to sunshine, upper 70s to low 80s, and a little break on the humidity. It will be a little windy, though. Low 80s and sunny on Sunday. I'm meteorologist Steve Hamilton.

0: praying.
1: I guess the highway department has their work cut out for them. Highway department and MoDOT as well. All of the summer heat has caused some of the roads to buckle. And if you live in Willard, you already know that because you've already been driving over what was a buckled road, but they have been working on it to get it fixed and back up and running. But when the road opens up beneath you, you better make sure you know where you're going.

0: I hope you will check out Guzzlers. It is our new podcast from The Wind. You can find it at thewind.radio. And it is kind of radio drama. It is amazing how Bethany can write these scripts and teach a really cool, good lesson for kiddos, but make it so engaging. It reminds me, honestly, a bit of like a VeggieTales. That's sort of what it reminds me of. But they're like 10 minutes, so much shorter. And radio, not video, but Pure and Clean making this possible. And we are currently on episode 6. That comes out today. So if you're all caught up, good for you. If not, you can go back on our website, listen up until this point. The kids are going to absolutely love it.
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0: All right, I feel like this is a pertinent question. Do you have a heart that is cooperative? Like, is your heart purified and cooperative, especially toward other believers, like other people in the faith? In 1 Corinthians, it says we are God's workers working together. You know, the Apostle Paul was able to say, hey, support Apollos, support him, help him. Like, that comes from a secure heart, a heart that knows that, you know what, we are running this race together. We are not in competition in the body of Christ. And it takes all kinds. It takes all kinds of believers to accomplish the work of Jesus. You know what? The main thing is the main thing. Keep that. Everything else is secondary. But today I am praying for myself and for you that we would have a cooperative spirit, that we would celebrate the gifts and the ministries and the people all around us.
1: That's true.

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1: And life seems to be going so much faster. Slow down and live in the right now.
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1: In the news on this Friday, Fisk Transportation is expanding with a new headquarters under construction right now near Chestnut Expressway and Highway 65. The family-owned company is planning to move into the new facility later this year or early next. That project includes a new office, larger maintenance shop, and room for future growth. The company continues serving in and around the Springfield area. They've been here for a long time. And now to this, Zenith Climbing Center is building a new South Springfield location with plans to open next March. The new 14,000 square foot facility will be located on South Robertson Avenue, allowing that business to own its own building for the first time. Owners say the $2.5 million project will provide more space and a much better layout for climbers. There's Look at News. I'm Sarah Forhetz.
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1: Across the Ozarks and four states, a cold front is on the way that'll bring us a little bit of relief from the heat and humidity on Saturday. But for now, we will stay sunny and hot. 92 for the high in Springfield, 96 in Joplin, and very humid, partly cloudy skies, maybe a shower. Overnight, clearing up, and we'll drop into the upper 60s. We get upper 70s to low 80s on Saturday. Should be sunny. Low 80s and sunny Sunday. I'm meteorologist Steve Hamilton.
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I was so sad. They were gone for 4 days. And I don't know. 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I do actually feel like I'm a pretty scheduled, you know, busy person jumping from this to that. But I missed them so much and I did not want them to be gone any longer. 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

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You've

0: 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You're going to get a little notification and then you go sign up. 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

0: If you are hot and ready to cool off and ready to make a memory with the kids before the school year starts back, did you guys see this? Whitewater is doing dive-in movies again. So they stay open late. You sit in the wave pool and you watch a movie on the big screen. I mean, it can't be beat.
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0: In the news on this Friday, Missouri Governor Mike Kehoe is asking the federal government to approve another major disaster declaration following the devastating flash flooding that hit the state earlier this month. That flooding caused more than $26 million in damage. Emergency response cost up there too, including that large-scale rescue of campers in Lesterville, Missouri, southeast Missouri. This marks Missouri's third federal disaster request this year alone. Well, don't forget, Election Day is Tuesday, the August 4th primary election, just days away. Governor Kehoe urging voters to support Amendment 5 when he was in town a couple days ago. That proposal would allow lawmakers to phase out the state income tax over 5 years while expanding sales tax to keep revenue level. Kehoe says the plan would make Missouri more competitive, making businesses and people want to move here. Opponents argue, though, it might do away with the income tax, but it would place a heavier tax burden on lower-income families looking to buy basic goods. There's a look at news. I'm Sarah Forhetz.
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4: Across the Ozarks and 4 states, a few showers or thunderstorms today with a cold front set to move in. 92 for the high in Springfield, 96 in Joplin, the heat index 105 to 107. For the overnight hours, some showers moving through will be in the upper 60s. And then on Saturday, we're back to sunshine, upper 70s to low 80s, and a little break on the humidity. It will be a little windy, though. Low 80s and sunny on Sunday. I'm meteorologist Steve Hamilton.

All right, I got some friends super excited this weekend about the new Spider-Man movie. I think it's called Brand New Day. Is that right? Brand New Day. It is coming out at theaters, and I have friends who are like super fans, Spider-Man people. That's not me. I mean, I'm not against Spider-Man, but if I had to recommend something, it would be this. Get caught up on The Chosen before the new season comes out. Because we were telling you earlier this week, but November 15th is when the new season, season 6, will premiere on Prime Video. And if you are anything like me, you got a lot of episodes to watch, to binge on, perhaps get caught up before November. I know that sounds like a long time away, but I'm just telling you that I'm going to go Chosen over Spider-Man any day.

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1: 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Hey, you can't lose if you go listen to Guzzlers. You guys, it's our new podcast. You can find it at thewind.radio. We are on episode 6 dropping today, all brought to you by Pure and Clean. It is radio drama. It is very well done. It'll teach the kiddos a good life lesson. This week, it's about kindness toward animals. And it's just well done. Check it out. Look it up on our website. And if you're not caught up, you got 5 others to listen to. They're about 10 minutes apiece. You will not be disappointed.
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Here is a good thought for you. If you have a kernel of corn and you plant it in the ground, guess what? You get a lot more in return. But if you are handed the kernel and you just eat it, you just pop it in your mouth, there is no return on that. And I love this. It says there's an important scriptural principle here. To whom does God supply seed? To sowers. When does God multiply the seed? When it is sown into good ground to accomplish good things. So you and I, we need to go be sowers.

0: Wings on the Wind is brought to you by Integrity Home Care and Hospice, making a difference in the lives of people all over Southwest Missouri.
1: In the news on this Friday, Missouri Governor Mike Kehoe is asking the federal government to approve another major disaster declaration following the devastating flash flooding that hit the state earlier this month. That flooding caused more than $26 million in damage. Emergency response costs up there too, including that large-scale rescue of campers in Lesterville, Missouri, southeast Missouri. This marks Missouri's third federal disaster request this year alone. Well, don't forget, Election Day is Tuesday, the August 4th primary election, just days away. Governor Kehoe urging voters to support Amendment 5 when he was in town a couple days ago. That proposal would allow lawmakers to phase out the state income tax over 5 years while expanding sales tax to keep revenue level. Kehoe says the plan would make Missouri more competitive, making businesses and people want to move here. Opponents argue, though, it might do away with the income tax, but it would place a heavier tax burden on lower income families looking to buy basic goods. There's a look at news. I'm Sarah Forhetz.
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4: Across the Ozarks and four states, a cold front is on the way that'll bring us a little bit of relief from the heat and humidity on Saturday. But for now, we will stay sunny and hot. 92 for the high in Springfield, 96 in Joplin, and very humid, partly cloudy skies, maybe a shower. Overnight, clearing up, and we'll drop into the upper 60s. We get upper 70s to low 80s on Saturday. Should be sunny, low 80s and sunny Sunday. I'm meteorologist Steve Hamilton.
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morning. Happy Friday. We made it to the end of the week. That's exciting. And the end of the month. I cannot believe July is over after today. Heading into August. And the heat is right on cue, as it should be. Hey, good morning. This is Sarah Forehets. Kyle is off right now. He's taking some days of training out and about in Nashville, in fact. So that's exciting for him. Thanks for tuning in this morning. We do have hope and encouragement on the way. We are so glad that you have found us on your dial. Our heart, our prayer is that today the Lord would lift your head through the power of the ministry of song. As we worship the Lord, as we exalt his name, he will lift our hearts and our heads and our spirits. We begin every day with prayer, and we hope that you will join me in that now. Heavenly Father, thank you, Jesus. Thank you, Lord, for your Son. Thank you for the blood applied. Thank you, Lord, that you cover our sin. God, we just ask for forgiveness today. May we be forgiven, and may we extend forgiveness to those who have trespassed against us. Lord, we love you so much. We pray, Lord, that your kingdom would come on this earth as it is in heaven. Lord, we just thank you, Lord, for the work of our hands today. Lord, mine is here. Maybe someone else is going into the office right now. Maybe they're just being a mom today. Lord, whatever the work is that you have set us to do, may we do it with joy, with abundance, with provision, with hope, with encouragement, Lord, because you are faithful. Lord, we are working as unto you. Lord, bless us indeed, we pray. God, we love you. We thank you, Jesus, for all that you've done for us, all that you continue to do. In your name we pray. Amen.

0: You do know that the battle indeed belongs to the Lord. He is faithful to fight on our behalf. Sometimes he says, you know what? You just be still. I'm going to do this for you. Hey, thank you so much to every person who gives to make this ministry possible. Janice in Bolivar, thank you. She gives at least $30 a month to make the wind go, to make it come over the airwaves and into your car, into your office place, into your pocket on your cell phone. So thanks, Janice in Bolivar and Heather in Springfield. We would not be here without you.
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0: We want to encourage you to pass it on. What do we mean by that? Well, if you ever hear a song on the wind and it reminds you of somebody that you love, maybe somebody who's going through a difficult time, you pass it on. Let them know, hey, I heard this song on the wind, 88.3, and it made me think of you. 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
0: In the news on this Friday, Fisk Transportation is expanding with a new headquarters under construction right now near Chestnut Expressway and Highway 65. The family-owned company is planning to move into the new facility later this year or early next. That project includes a new office, larger maintenance shop, and room for future growth. The company continues serving in and around the Springfield area. They've been here for a long time. And now to this, Zenith Climbing Center is building a new South Springfield location with plans to open next March. The new 14,000 square foot facility will be located on South Robertson Avenue, allowing that business to own its own building for the first time. Owners say the $2.5 million project will provide more space and a much better layout for climbers. There's Look at News. I'm Sarah Forhetz.
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4: Across the Ozarks and four states, a few showers or thunderstorms today with a cold front set to move in. 92 for the high in Springfield, 96 in Joplin, the heat index 105 to 107. For the overnight hours, some showers moving through will be in the upper 60s. And then on Saturday, we're back to sunshine, upper 70s to low 80s, and a little break on the humidity. It will be a little windy, though. Low 80s and sunny on Sunday. I'm meteorologist Steve Hamilton.
5: 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Shouldn't be living.

0: be praying.
1: What you doing on Sunday, huh? It's already Friday. Can you believe it? It is Friday. Now we are looking ahead to the weekend, and we will be at the Ozark Empire Fair on Friday with Colton Dixon, Seth Schleter. Both of them will be performing at the KY3 Grandstand. What a fantastic concert that is going to be. So grab a ticket right now in our box office at the Wyndot Radio. And while you're there, you can go get some fair food. Who doesn't like a fried Oreo?

0: you.
1: Yellowstone National Park, still on my bucket list, just for the record. But did you see the next incident? I mean, surely you saw the video of the bison ramming the grandpa, and he's flown up into the air, flipped around. I mean, it was unbelievable video. That was like, I don't know, probably a week ago. By the way, that man is doing okay. He did recover, but it was scary. And then a couple days ago, another bison rams a car, like an SUV, and pops the tire, like with his little horn thingy. I mean, Yellowstone is not getting the greatest PR, but guess what? It's still on my list. I have not erased it.
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1: 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The light is coming.
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0: Welcome to the wind.

Did you guys see this? You know, Kyle was telling us about the video of the 16-year-old lifeguard who was down at the ocean and rescued a 10-year-old boy as he was swimming and got overtaken by these massive waves. So he was telling us about that video. I looked it up and I was like, oh my goodness. I mean, the waves were huge. And this lifeguard, 16-year-old young man, jumps into action. And I just saw that President Trump is going to be giving this man the highest civilian honor, saying very brave, he deserves it. How cool. He's got a story to tell for the rest of his life. Here's Ryan Stevenson, Just As You Are.

0: on the Wind is brought to you by Integrity Home Care and Hospice, making a difference in the lives of people all over Southwest Missouri.
1: In the news on this Friday, Missouri Governor Mike Kehoe is asking the federal government to approve another major disaster declaration following the devastating flash flooding that hit the state earlier this month. That flooding caused more than $26 million in damage. Emergency response costs up there too, including that large-scale rescue of campers in Lesterville, Missouri, southeast Missouri. This marks Missouri's third federal disaster request this year alone. Well, don't forget, Election Day is Tuesday, the August 4th primary election, just days away. Governor Kehoe urging voters to support Amendment 5 when he was in town a couple days ago. That proposal would allow lawmakers to phase out the state income tax over 5 years while expanding sales tax to keep revenue level. Kehoe says the plan would make Missouri more competitive, making businesses and people want to move here. Opponents argue, though, it might do away with the income tax, but it would place a heavier tax burden on lower-income families looking to buy basic goods. There's a look at news. I'm Sarah Forhetz.
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5: Across the Ozarks and 4 states, a cold front is on the way that'll bring us a little bit of relief from the heat and humidity on Saturday. But for now, we will stay sunny and hot. 92 for the high in Springfield, 96 in Joplin, and very humid, partly cloudy skies, maybe a shower. Overnight, clearing up, and we'll drop into the upper 60s. We get upper 70s to low 80s on Saturday. Should be sunny. Low 80s and sunny Sunday. I'm meteorologist Steve Hamilton.
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Phil Wickham on the wind with It Really Is Amazing Grace. Yes, yes, it is. You know, another grace that we are blessed to be able to give to you. This is free gas. How about that? All from explorebranson.com. Yes, Lord, rest on somebody. Your favor is going to pick someone at random. Random to us, not random to you, somebody who needs it. Free $50 gas card coming to you this weekend. Make sure that you are watching the notifications from the Wind app. And when you get that notification, we'll tell you how to enter in. It's very easy. It's free. It's fun. And you get some free gas in the tank.

0: I saw this fun little list online. Maybe you still want to do some things fun with the kids before school starts back. And the number one visited place in Missouri, I'll say it out loud in 5 seconds, but can you guess it? 1, 2, 3, 4, 5, the Gateway Arch. I think I would have guessed that, right? I mean, I've been up in the arch a couple times. You take like this little egg elevator up to the top. If you are my husband, you flip out because he is not a fan of heights. And the arch, of course, moves in the wind. I mean, it's designed to do that, but that's number one. And then this is what's so cool. Forest Park in St. Louis is number two. And then, of course, Branson right here in the Ozarks, the heart of the Ozarks, is number three. Go Branson, go. And then on that list, once you get to Branson, of course, it is Silver Dollar City.
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Hey, my friend, God is on the throne and he is fighting for you. In 2 Corinthians, where it says our light affliction, and it goes on and on. And then at the end, it says is working for us. You know what? Our light affliction is actually for us because God is using it to mold us, to make us, to prune us, to make us more like him. And the closer we grow to him, the more we seem unaffected by the trials and tribulations and craziness of this world. So take courage today. The Lord is moving. He is working on your behalf because he is a good God who is for you. Here's Toby Mac with Lord, It Feels Good. Let that be your anthem of praise this morning.

0: 5th Avenue North on the Wind. Hey, have you checked out Guzzlers yet? It is online right now at thewind.radio. And today, episode 6 drops. So a new episode out today. All of them are about 10 minutes long, brought to you by Pure and Clean. 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It is for the kiddos. There is a good life lesson, and it is so much fun. Check it out now. Get caught up on the other 5 episodes at thewind.radio.
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Amen. He is bringing dead bones back to life, speaking over them. Before we go today, this is Acts 2:38. Peter said to them, "Repent and be baptized, every one of you, in the name of Jesus Christ, for the forgiveness of your sins, and you will receive the gift of the Holy Spirit." Hey, friends, don't forget, go be baptized. It's summertime. Go down to the river. Have a believer in Jesus Christ go down with you, baptize you under that water, and watch the Lord do in your heart, in your life, what only He can do. Receive the gift of the Holy Spirit. Ah, yes, yes, yes. Love that. Acts 2:38. Check it out. All right. Have a fantastic weekend. Thanks so much for tuning in. Kyle will be back soon and very soon. In the meantime, signing off, and Bethany is in next. Have a great day. Here's Phil Wickham with This Is.

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0: last time we got rain. It's been a couple weeks, so yeah, I feel like we needed it. I know tomorrow it's supposed to be nice and cool too. I think it's like a high of 70 something. So this rare little cool spell in the dog days of summer is always something to be thankful for. Hey, I'm also super grateful for episode 6 of Guzzlers coming out today. I listened to it on the way in. I like this episode because it's a little bit shorter than the others, and there's only 3 characters. I mean, it's not like a mini episode or anything. It's still full of fun and still very powerful with its life lesson about choosing kindness and helping out stray animals in need. It's available now on our website, thewind.radio, just by clicking on that rotating banner that says Guzzlers. Or you can search Guzzlers Podcast on YouTube or anywhere where you stream podcasts. My friend, I hope you keep it locked in today. We'll be chatting more about Guzzlers later, but we've got a lot of great music to enjoy together. Right now is We the Kingdom. It's Rescue Me.
1: Yeah.

0: Holy, by stars good dim is on the wind. Well, I don't think a gray day like today will be the best weather for grilling. But if you're wanting a hot dog, what if you just make yourself a hot dog board? Yeah, you don't need to break out the grill for that. You'll just need a long board and all your sides, all your condiments, all your goodies. If you don't know what I'm talking about, hot dog boards are kind of becoming a summer trend. It's like a take on a charcuterie board, which, you know, those have gotten so popular. I'm actually going to a wedding in October, and it's supposed to be a pretty fancy affair. But the meal is going to be just a giant charcuterie board. I've seen this done a bunch. But hot dog boards, it's pretty much the same thing, except your sides are like coleslaw or barbecue sauce or, chips instead of cheese and crackers and meat. This is fun. I think this is a fun way to serve hot dogs. So, I don't know, there's a little summer idea for you. If you haven't tried one yet, maybe try cooking up a hot dog board.
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Well, how about a day at the fair with the wind? Oh, friend, this Sunday, August 2nd, the wind team is going to be at the Ozark Empire Fair for that Colton Dixon and Seth Schlatter concert. Now, the concert's not happening until the evening, but with concerts that come to the fair, you got to get a ticket to the fair, so I would almost encourage you to make a whole day out of it. Maybe after you get out of church, you can go to the fair, enjoy some good food, ride some rides, and then, yeah, spend the evening worshiping with the wind and Colton Dixon and Seth Schlatter. Now, if you do end up showing up to the concert, stop by our table. We're going to be set up in the Eplex Center. We're going to have a big photo booth set up so that you can get your picture taken. But it's going to be a great night of worship. 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

0: Press on is on the win. That's Building 429. I'm Bethany. Can I tell you about this guy named Chuck who is living the dream? I think he has found a very fun way to make money and friends and take care of his health at the same time. This is cool. He considers himself a people walker. Yeah, Chuck McCarthy, he lives in Hollywood, California, and he has made it his job to walk people in the same way that you'd walk a dog. He's got these little flyers that he puts up around town, and he includes his phone number. There's a little tearaway option. People can call him and invite him to walk with them. Yeah, if maybe they themselves are having trouble getting their steps in for the day, maybe they could just use some company on their walk, they'll call up Chuck. Now, get this. Chuck is only charging $7 a mile to walk these people. I say only because that is cheaper than most dog walkers, right? $7 an hour. So I don't know how this guy is making a living off of doing this. Maybe he doesn't do it all the time. Maybe it's just a weekend gig. I don't know, but it's so sweet. Some of the people that regularly walk with Chuck, because this is becoming pretty successful for him, they say they love it. They say they love having stimulating conversations with Chuck. They love just getting to know him. They love listening and being listened to. That was one of my biggest takeaways from Chuck's story. I think this guy, Chuck, has found such a fun way to make friends and a little money too by being a people walker.
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That's My Jesus by Ann Wilson on the Wind, reminding us that only Jesus can truly save a life. 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Praise God for that. 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
1: I kind of like yelling the last bit of that song with Chandler Moore. That was, God, I'm just grateful for you on the wind. I'm Bethany. Oh, man, buddy, I've definitely had my coffee this morning. I've actually had two. I went to Dunkin' this morning, but I did not look into their new beveraged buckets, which I guess are coming back. They're not actually out yet. They will be out this time next week. They're dropping on August 7th. But what it is a 48-ounce iced beverage bucket. So you can get any of your favorite Dunkin' iced beverages in a 48-ounce bucket. That blows my mind. Do you know how much 48 ounces is? I don't know how anyone can drink 48 ounces of any beverage just in one setting. Unless it's water, I guess. I don't know. This is crazy. But these buckets start at $12.99, and I guess they have been a thing in the past. I actually do remember chatting about these, but they are back by popular demand, so maybe a lot of people like 48 ounces of their favorite iced beverage. I don't know. But this is interesting. This time, whenever they come out with them next Friday, they are going to offer a Dunkin' iced beverage bucket holder. So that you can fit your 48-ounce iced beverage bucket in your car cup holder. Well, can you imagine driving down the road with just a bucket of iced coffee in your cup holder? What, are you going to stop at the stoplight and pull the thing out and just start sucking out of the bucket?

0: perfectly.
1: That was Perfectly by Micah Tyler and Colton Dixon on The Wind. I wonder if Colton Dixon's going to perform that song at his concert this Sunday. We've got tickets and more details about that concert with Seth Schleter on our website, thewind.radio. But hey, I'm Bethany, and can I tell you about a friend that I made like 9 years ago in a foreign country? Yeah, his name is Abraham. I met Abraham on a mission trip my senior year of high school. We went to Haiti, and I got to meet actually so many awesome people there, and I connected with a lot of them on Facebook. But man, over the years, it seems like Abraham still continues to reach out. Usually once or twice a month, he'll just be like, hey, how's it going? How's your day today? He'll always ask me about my family. I ask him about his. But I noticed this week he changed his profile picture to a picture of a big fruit. At least it looked like a fruit to me. And so I messaged him. I was like, Abraham, what's that fruit on your profile picture? And he said, oh, it's a saboku. A saboku. And so I looked this up. And when I did, it was just a bunch of pictures of avocados. And I was like, oh, Abraham, I think I know what this is. We call it avocado. And he's like, yes, this is the Creole word for avocado, zaboku. So I learned something new this week, friend. I thought it was so cool. And through our conversation, I learned that he enjoys eating avocado or zaboku with rice, corn, stuff like that. And I was like, oh, I like eating it on toast. Man, it was so cool to bond with him over this fruit slash vegetable. We're talking about it today because today is National Avocado Day. This fruit or veggie is so diverse. I'm always cooking with avocado. So if you're a big fan of this popular fruit slash veggie, the avocado or zaboku, maybe you can enjoy some today.
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we've got SEU Worship on the Wind. That's What a God. 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Yeah, but it's just on the weekend. 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

0: Well, your comfort food might not be as comforting as you think. Well, this is interesting. Some researchers found that we are fooling ourselves whenever we go to comfort food for a bad mood. It turns out if we eat anything and we're having a bad mood, that usually helps. So it doesn't necessarily have to be something sweet or crunchy or fatty. I don't know what your go-to comfort food is, but you could be going for a carrot and still get over your bad mood. Interesting. You know, another study found that drinking water can do something similar. It gives you a mood boost and a boost in energy. So, I don't know, maybe the next time you're thinking of reaching for a donut just to help yourself get over a bad moment, just drink some water instead. I know that sounds silly, but just going for that option, it could literally change your whole mood.
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1: Well, this week is Shark Week on the Discovery Channel, so we've been chatting about a new shark each day during our creation focus. But man, today's shark is pretty scary to me. It's the frilled shark. Friend, what do you know about the frilled shark? This shark can live up to 5,000 feet below the surface, so it's a deep sea dweller. It's found in the Atlantic Ocean and the Pacific Ocean and waters around Japan and Australia, so not really in our listening area. That's a good thing, because these sharks kind of look like eels. They've got very long bodies. They are only around 6 feet in length, though, but they get their name frilled shark because they've got six pairs of frilly gill slits on their body. But get this, friend, their very wide mouth is full of over 300 needle-like teeth, and they're arranged in 25 rows. I think this shark's teeth is probably the scariest part of it. That or its bright green eyes. That's pretty intimidating, but it looks like a mix between a shark and an eel. They eat a lot of squids, octopi, other sharks, fish. Oh, this is pretty interesting. These sharks are known for having one of the longest pregnancies of any vertebrae. Get this, female sharks can be pregnant for 3 to 3.5 years before having her babies. Wow. Now, these sharks are not very fast. They are considered ambush predators, so they move kind of slowly. And then whenever prey comes close, it'll lunge forward in like a snake-like motion. Oh, so wild. Wasn't God creative whenever he designed these very scary-looking frilled sharks?

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It's episode 6, titled Good Dog. 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

0: The Author by Brandon Lake and Nick Jonas is on the wind on this last day of July. So crazy that we're at the end of another month. Man. But hey, I'm Bethany, and I've got our hope and encouragement verse of the day. I think this one is really empowering. It's 1 John chapter 4, verse 4. It says, "But you belong to God, my dear children. You have already won a victory over those people, because the Spirit who lives in you is greater than the Spirit who lives in the world." My friend, I'm so grateful for verses like this. It reminds me of the power of the Holy Spirit. Because in this verse, whenever it refers to the Holy Spirit, it uses a capital S. But when it refers to the spirits of this world, it uses a lowercase S. That reminds me of the strength of the Holy Spirit, how it's so much more powerful than any addiction, any patterns of sin here on earth. So friend, if you're caught up in it today, may you pull your strength from our good, good God. Remember the beginning of this verse that says, "You belong to God, my dear children." That in itself can help you have victory over whatever it is that is holding you down today. If you want to read this verse for yourself, that was 1 John chapter 4, verse 4.
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Well, friend, if you need a reminder that we serve a God that can make new beginnings, even on a Friday in July, friend, I've got a page for you from this daily devotional book I've been reading called Worry Less, Pray More. It's written by Donna K. Maltese. I hope this encourages you. Isaiah chapter 43, verse 16, and then verse 18 through 19 say, "The Lord makes a path through the sea and a road through strong currents. Forget what happened in the past and do not dwell on events from long ago. I am going to do something new. It has already happened. Don't you recognize it?" God is the only being powerful enough to actually make a path through the sea, a road through the riptide. But you'll never see that new path or that road if you're spending all of your time ruminating over things that happened yesterday. God wants you living in the present moment, expecting the unexpected. He's going to do something totally new in your life. In fact, he's already doing it. Do you see it? He's going to, quote, "clear a way in the desert," and, quote, "make rivers on dry land." That's Isaiah chapter 43, verse 19. So put your worries about the past behind you. Keep your eyes open to where God is working. You'll be sure to see a new path ahead.

0: Joy. That's Working in Country on the Wind. And songs just like that last one are made possible by so many awesome people giving whatever they can to make sure that the wind stays on air. I'm thinking of Cheryl from Branson today. Thank you, Cheryl, if you happen to be listening. Cheryl's a More Than Music Mission partner. That means she's giving at least about a dollar a day or more. I know some of our MMMPs give so much more than that. I know some of our business ministry partners have been able to partner with us and love on us in such a big way. So, hey, if you have given to the wind at all, whether it's through your business or just as a family or even as an individual, thank you. Thank you. Thank you. The wind has been able to grow in so many wonderful ways, but none of it would be possible without the grace of our good, good God and you, friend, being obedient for whatever God is putting on your heart to give to the wind. So thank you to those of you who have already joined the giving family. 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
6: This is Max Lucado. In his fine book, The Dance of Hope, Bill Fry remembers the day he tried to pull a stump out of the Georgia dirt. One of his chores as a 12-year-old was to search for stumps of pine trees that had been cut down and chop them into kindling. But there was one root system he just couldn't pull out of the ground. He was still struggling when his father came over to watch. "I think I see your problem," the dad said. "What's that?" the son asked. "You're not using all your strength." Bill exploded and told him how hard he'd been working. "No," the dad said, "you're not using all your strength." When Bill cooled down, he asked what his father meant. And the dad said, "You haven't asked me to help you." You don't have to do it alone, friend. Present the challenge to your father and ask for help. Will he solve the issue? Yes, he will. This is Max Lucado.

0: Well, Lauren Diggle is wrapping up my day with you here on The Win. That was Hold On To Me. I'm Bethany. Well, I've had a great Friday with you, friend, and I'll be up bright and early to spend Saturday morning with you. I hope you tune in, and I hope you keep it locked in today. Stephanie will be spending the next 2 hours with us. Right now is Jeremy Camp. It's When You Speak. I hope you have an awesome, safe weekend. And don't forget this weekend that you are so loved.
1: I find it's always the lie that is loudest. I know the one with the power is never the one who is shouting, shouting. I lean in.

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Bea Turner on The Wind. Happy Friday. You made it. You made it. And, you know, listen, it's downhill, the downhill side of Friday. So the weekend's so close. Just hang in there.

0: If you have an event with a tremendous number of people, you want to always have enough restrooms. And we have learned from the concerts that we have held that there are some places that have enough restrooms and there are some places that don't. But even that, there's a time in every event that there is a mass exodus to use the restroom. Intermission in concerts, that's just the way it works. You also have, baseball's a little different, maybe between the innings, but it's I don't think it's as big of a thing. With basketball, you're going to have a halftime. With football, they have a plan for this. So NFL and major college football stadiums, they have people that are do that preseason prep that involves the facility crews systematically inspecting water pressure, sensors, and valves zone by zone. And the real spectacle of it all really happens before the venue even opens for the very first time. New arenas host a synchronized super flush. They recruit hundreds of volunteers to flush thousands of toilets simultaneously to stress test the building's main plumbing lines. This was something that was born out of sewage disasters. So we do this because we have learned from our mistakes. Do you now want to plan a place to volunteer to be a super flusher? Because I kind of do.
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We're looking forward to seeing you Sunday at the Ozark Empire Fair. We will be there, probably set up between 3:30 and 4, ready for you to come by in the center of the Eplex, visit with us, test out our very presidential photo booth. 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And then scan our QR code that is only available to scan right there in person. And you could win a gift card. I think it's a $100 gift card, if I read the sign correctly. And then after that, we are going to head on over to the KY3 grandstand to hear Colton Dixon and Seth Schleter. If you still need tickets, there is ticket information in the box office at thewind.radio.

0: It's a very vulnerable place to be when you want God to work in your life, when you want other people to see the evidence that there is no explanation other than God. That's what I want more than anything in this season of my life. I haven't always been there. I mean, I'll just be honest with you. But what God is doing in my life, in my personal life, in my professional life, in all the different areas, I don't want it to be anything I could possibly do on my own. And I have to realize that first. And when I do, then I can share that miracle with others.
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1: There's always room for more to experience these uplifting and encouraging songs and stories.

Merriam-Webster, yes, the dictionary people, has a time travel feature. Where are you going to travel? Well, you're going to travel back in time, and you pick the year you were born, or, I mean, you can pick any other year for that matter. I picked the year I was born, and it lists for me the words that became actual words in the Merriam-Webster dictionary that year. So in my birth year, here are some things. Force of nature, download, downsize, electronic mail. I'm starting to date myself, aren't I? Paracord. Let's see, what else is here? I mean, there's a ton of them. I'm just trying to find ones that sleep apnea, telehealth, trucker hat, twist tie. Those words have not been around forever. They've just been around as long as I have, which is apparently close to forever.

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0: I have an event that I've been planning. The event's tomorrow, and there's a photo booth involved. So I have some decorations to just make the photo booth fun. And one of the decorations, I think there's like maybe six of these things, but they're, I guess I would call them streamers. It's a very thin ribbon, and then it has these poofy metallic little pom-poms all along it every so many inches. So when I bought them, a couple of them were tangled together. Turns out many of them are tangled together, and boy, are they tangled together well. Last night I sat down and I started pulling and twisting and all the things I needed to do to get them untangled. It was a little tedious. And I finally said, you know what? This is going to have to wait. I can't do this anymore. I went to bed, had a great night's sleep, got up this morning. It wasn't my intention to work on them, but I sat down for just a minute on my couch where it was all strung out. And I started working again. And suddenly I was like, oh, well, this one goes here and that one goes there. And I didn't even have my glasses on yet. Couldn't really see what I was doing. But it reminded me sometimes it is okay to walk away. Don't walk away in anger. Don't walk away in frustration. But walk away with peace. That you know when you come back to whatever the mess is, that you're going to have a new perspective and your mind is going to be refreshed.
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1: 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And before you know it,
0: God can use the wind to bring new life to you. So keep listening.

Raising teenagers is not the easiest thing you will ever do by any means. I remember my parents gave me a phrase that has stuck with me, and I've shared it with my kids. It's not what you're doing, it's what it looks like you're doing. And that has stayed with me so many years. I found another one this morning, and I think that this is along the same line, and I'm going to start sharing it with my kids, even the one that's grown. He could use it too. If I can use it, he can use it. And especially my daughter that's a teenager. We deceive ourselves if we think anything that breaks God's heart will ever fulfill ours.

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1: Across the Ozarks and four states, a few showers or thunderstorms possible early. Otherwise, we'll drop down into the mid-60s in Springfield, upper 60s in Joplin. More clouds and sunshine on Saturday, a high into the upper 70s to lower 80s. Decrease in the cloud cover Saturday night. We'll drop down into the middle 60s. A beautiful Sunday. Lots of sunshine. Highs in the mid to upper 80s. Monday back to sunshine. A high 85 to 89. I'm meteorologist Sally Russell.
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That's Phil Wickham and Crowder with It Really Is Amazing Grace. Hey, everybody, it's Atlee here. Hope you're having an absolutely wonderful day. One of the best days ever, because it is Friday, the first day of the weekend. I'm super excited. And yes, my weekend technically hasn't started, and yours probably hasn't quite started either. But you know what that is? You know what? That's okay, because we're going to be starting the weekend at some point. At some point, the weekend will be starting. And kicking off the show, because the show is starting, this is Ellie Holcomb with Hope's Gonna Find You.

0: That's Freddie Cash with Jesus All Along. Do you love Disney World? Some people love it. I went to Disney World one time when I was like 10 or 11 years old, and I stood in line to see Disney princesses all day because we also went with my sister. That's all we did. We stood in line to see Disney princesses. Every picture that we took at Disney World, we are either standing in line or standing in front of my sister talking to a Disney princess. That's my Disney experience. But for my wife, she's been a lot of times. That's what they used to do. They'd take a vacation to Florida so her dad could go to Daytona, watch a race, and then also they would go to Disney World. But there is a family that they call Disney's Fort Wilderness their home. Not like they're like, it's our home away from home. No, like literally they live in a camper at the RV park at Disney World, and they just go to Disney. They sold everything. They've been there for the last 6 years living in the RV park at Disney World, and that's this. They love Disney. And it's funny, and the article says it's a Georgia family. And I was like, well, they've been living in the RV park at Florida and Disney World for 6 years. I think they're a Florida family at this point. But my question is, could you do that? Like, if you think of it this way, could you live in an RV park next to Silver Dollar City, like in the Branson area, for 6 years? And that's just what you do. You go to Silver Dollar City every day for 6 years. I don't know if I could do it.
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0: That's Jamie McDonald with Ain't No Way on the Win. There's a night at the fair this Sunday, August 2nd, with Fair Food, Ferris Wheels, Colton Dixon, and Seth Schleter. It's going to be a great Sunday night at the fair, and you can come find us, the Win team, in the center of the Eplex and jump into our photo booth. We're going to make sure that you get evidence of all of the fried foods that you have eaten. But we're going to be there. We'll be in the air conditioning. It's going to be great. And then you can head into the concert, and there's a clear bag policy, just letting you know. There's a clear bag policy. And if you want tickets to the concert, you can check out our box office. It's at our website, thewin.radio, just letting you know also that a ticket to the concert does not mean a ticket to the fair. You have to get both in order to go.
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2: Across the Ozarks and four states, we could dodge a shower or a storm or two early. Otherwise, we'll be in and out of the clouds. Temperatures will settle back into the mid-60s in Springfield, upper 60s in Joplin. The cloud cover sticks around for a good chunk of Saturday, a high into the upper 70s to lower 80s. Clouds on the decrease later Saturday night, mid-60s. On Sunday, we're looking at sunny skies, a high well into the middle 80s, mid to upper 80s Monday. I'm meteorologist Sally Russell.

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And you hear me when I call crying. And you fix me when I'm broke, right? And that's all I need to know.

0: grateful for you.
1: That's Chandler Moore with God, I'm Just Grateful on the Wind. I have our verse of the day. It comes from 1 John. It is chapter 4. It is verse 4. It says, but you belong to God, my dear children. You've already won a victory over those people because the Spirit who lives in you is greater than the Spirit who lives in the world.
2: When we unlock our doors in the morning, that's when we see them. 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

It's Katie Nicole with In Jesus' Name on the Wind. Guzzlers, newest episode dropped today. It's brought to you by Pure and Clean. The title is Good Dog. Melly and Mickey are back behind the counter of Guzzlers when they hear barking coming from outside. What first seems like someone's pet got out of hand quickly turns into an opportunity to help out a stray dog in need. And you can listen to this episode wherever you listen to your favorite podcast. They're short, very short. 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
1: Across the Ozarks and four states, a few showers or thunderstorms possible early. Otherwise, we'll drop down into the mid-60s in Springfield, upper 60s in Joplin. More clouds and sunshine on Saturday, a high into the upper 70s to lower 80s. Decrease in the cloud cover Saturday night. We'll drop down into the middle 60s. A beautiful Sunday. Lots of sunshine. Highs in the mid to upper 80s. Monday back to sunshine. A high 85 to 89. I'm meteorologist Sally Russell.
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That's Josiah Queen with Demons. You're listening to The Wind. I am Atlee. Are you kind of a health nut? I know that there's a lot of people out there that are like, I need the biodegradable, non-GMO, green something. There's some people out there that know all those lingos. I was making those up. I don't know if those are real things. But what I do know is that being healthy and eating healthy is good for you. It is highly recommended by doctors. And if you like something sweet but you want to stay healthy, you probably eat a lot of honey. So that begs the question, what's the healthiest honey? Dietitians say that darker varieties tend to come out on top. So buckwheat honey is often considered one of the best choices because it's packed with antioxidants, more than any other lighter honeys. Raw honey is also recommended since it's minimally processed and retains more of its natural enzymes and beneficial compounds. My fun fact, our boss, or the manager here at the station, makes honey. He has honeybees, and he gives us honey around Christmas time. It's awesome. And also, Manuka honey gets plenty of attention for its antibacterial properties, but experts say that it's really expensive, and it is not significantly enough more health benefits to justify the prices. No matter which variety you choose, honey still has, it's still an added sugar. So moderation is key. So you can get honey in your tea, your yogurt, or your oatmeal. And it's just a flavorful way to sweeten things up without crazy overdoing it. But it's a healthier alternative to sugar. So eat your honey, eat your healthy honey, and just be healthy.

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0: That's Tasha Layton with Meet Me in the Valley. You're listening to The Win. I'm Atlee, and I have a surprise for you. Maybe not right now, but here in about 30-some-odd minutes, I might have a surprise that you would not expect, that you're probably not going to expect. That's going to be on air with me, so just keep listening because you never know who might stop by.
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2: Across the Ozarks and four states, we could dodge a shower or a storm or two early. Otherwise, we'll be in and out of the clouds. Temperatures will settle back into the mid-60s in Springfield, upper 60s in Joplin. The cloud cover sticks around for a good chunk of Saturday, a high into the upper 70s to lower 80s. Clouds on the decrease later Saturday night, mid-60s. On Sunday, we're looking at sunny skies, a high well into the middle 80s, mid to upper 80s Monday. I'm meteorologist Sally Russell.

That's Chris Tomlin with Always on the Win. I saw this earlier and I wanted to share it with you. It says, you had a purpose before anyone had an opinion. David's story from the Bible reminds us of this truth. Before he faced Goliath, before he became king, before Israel celebrated him, David was simply a shepherd. He wasn't overlooked by God, only by people. While others saw the youngest son, who didn't seem important enough to be called in from the fields, God saw a heart that was fully his. God's purpose for David didn't begin when Samuel anointed him, nor when the nation recognized him. It was already there. The anointing revealed it, and time refined it. So maybe you feel unseen. Maybe your gifts go unnoticed or your season feels ordinary. Don't mistake being hidden for being forgotten. God often prepares his people in private before he uses them in public. The opinions of people can change overnight, but the purpose of God doesn't. Walk faithfully where he has you today. The same God who called David in the pasture still calls people to extraordinary purposes.

things that crumble into rust, that fade into the dust. I bought the lie that someday I would finally have enough.

0: That's Cochran & Company with Money Can't Buy on the Wind. You know that one friend that sends you a song and says, hey, this made me think of you. 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Think of someone who could use a little hope, encouragement, or some really good music and introduce them to the wind. You never know what God might use to meet someone right where they're at. Sometimes it starts with one song and one friend who cared enough to share it.
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That's Ryan Stevenson with Still My God. That's Amadeo. It's such a good song. I have a surprise that's coming up here in just a little bit. And someone may or may not be stopping by, maybe on the phone, maybe somebody that you might have listened to their music. I don't know. Somebody like that may be coming up very, very shortly. So keep listening because I got something sweet for you.

0: across the Ozarks and four states. A few showers or thunderstorms possible early. Otherwise, we'll drop down into the mid-60s in Springfield, upper 60s in Joplin. More clouds and sunshine on Saturday, a high into the upper 70s to lower 80s. Decrease in the cloud cover Saturday night. We'll drop down into the middle 60s. A beautiful Sunday. Lots of sunshine. Highs in the mid to upper 80s. Monday back to sunshine. A high 85 to 89. I'm meteorologist Sally Russell.
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0: That's Ben Fuller and Zach Williams with Wait For Me. And now I get to share with you, I had somebody stop by, not kind of stop by, call into the studio earlier, and I got to chit-chat with them, and I got to talk with Chris from Rend Collective. They brought out some new music, and I got to sit down, and I got to ask him some questions. So take a listen. So my first question, you guys, like I said, had a busy 380, 400 days with the release of the full album of Folk and then Christmas in Belfast. Now you have Evergreen, Do It Alone, Salt and Light. Now, have you had a moment to rest or to, you know, just be like, ugh?
1: You're catching me at a really good time for that. I've just come back from Ireland. I spent 3 weeks there with my family, not doing any work whatsoever, but just kind of wandering about in the fields, and that was good for my soul. But yeah, what an incredibly busy, I'm going to say, last couple of years. It felt like we squeezed in a decade into that last couple of years. No. I actually think that's kind of been, it's been this way since streaming has totally changed everything. We used to release 14 songs every 2 years, and now it feels like every 6 weeks we've got something coming out. So on one hand, I love it because it means that we get to do the thing we love, which is actually making music. Mm-hmm. Believe it or not, I got into this because I actually like making music.
0: Really?
1: But the tireds are real.
0: I get it. And so now that you've had that moment of rest and maybe reflection of the last year before you jump right back into the busy schedule of touring, what, did you have a project from maybe Folk or Christmas with Belfast or maybe the one of the three singles that you all put out already this year that's just kind of spoken to you and been maybe your favorite?
1: Yeah, you know, they're all probably my favorite for different reasons, but Evergreen is certainly the one that is, I think, really special to me right now. And the reason being, actually, that the last couple of singles that we've focused on have actually been all of these songs about struggling through maybe a hard season, specifically relating to, I went through a season of depression for several years. And what's really special about Evergreen is that it's not a song about that. It's kind of, I woke up one day and realized, oh, you're kind of, for a minute, at least you're done writing about the struggle and you're actually just in a place of real, authentic joy in who God is and feeling really hopeful. And it kind of feels like we've just, personally, I've turned a corner from that winter season and I'm just coming into the spring, and Evergreen's really the song that kind of really underlines that. Yeah, it's just been a really special, hopeful, optimistic season, and that's what that song's all about.

0: together with our differences. Together we are bolder, braver, stronger.
1: Hello, I'm Curtis.
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0: like the prodigal.
1: Astro Psy Queen with the prodigal on the win. I still have a little bit more from my interview with Chris from Rind Collective. I got to talk to him about a lot of things, but one thing I talked about, he is actually up for a Dove Award for the best bluegrass roots country music album. And I don't know if you saw his Facebook page, but the Rind Collective Facebook page, they posted a video. He was thanking people, and he mentioned about the mountaintops and how we need to praise through the mountaintops, and it's joyous. And I asked him, I got a chance to ask him, I was like, hey, could you give me a little bit more on that and what you meant by that?
2: Yeah, you know, I think that that's been, it's kind of a cycle, isn't it? I mean, that's how seasons work. So, you know, if you're in summertime, get ready because fall's coming, and that's going to be a season of harvest. And then we go through the wintertime, that's a hard season. It's a more of a digging down, trying to survive kind of season. And then we come into spring and it starts to get hopeful again. So, yeah, it's always that cycle. I think what I was trying to say around the Dove Award was actually simply that in order to survive those hard seasons, one of the practices that I've really had to learn to get good at is developing a habit of hallelujah. And what I really mean by that is if there's an opportunity to celebrate something, don't wait, don't overthink it, just grab it. Say thank you, be grateful, just enjoy it, because there's enough hard stuff in our lives. We don't need to come up with that or manufacture it, but joy is actually the thing that we'll struggle for. If you can see a little glimpse of joy, make a big deal about it. And I find that that's been something that's really helped actually like kind of cultivate joy for me. You know, I guess hallelujah and worship is sometimes a feeling, but when it can't be a feeling, because that's not your real experience in the moment, the next best thing is to make it a habit and to start to try to cultivate it again.
1: Mm, there's a song title for you, Habit of Hallelujah. I like it. No, that's great.
2: I'm glad you said that. Asterisk.
1: Yeah, I'm going to write that down really fast. All right.
3: Across the Ozarks and four states, we could dodge a shower or a storm or two early. Otherwise, we'll be in and out of the clouds. Temperatures will settle back into the mid-60s in Springfield, upper 60s in Joplin. The cloud cover sticks around for a good chunk of Saturday, a high into the upper 70s to lower 80s. Clouds on the decrease later Saturday night, mid-60s. On Sunday, we're looking at sunny skies, a high well into the middle 80s, mid to upper 80s Monday. I'm meteorologist Sally Russell.

0: The days are getting longer.
1: And life seems to be going so much faster. Slow down and live in the right now.
0: God is here with a song to spark new life in you.
1: The Wind.

0: Andrew Rip with Love's Got Away on the Wind. And I got to catch up with Chris from Rend Collective earlier, and I got to talk to him a little bit about something that is coming up later on in the year. Take a listen.
1: Well, my last question, and it's just kind of like open-ended. You guys are going to be going on tour with Crowder, Benjamin William Hastings, and then also Lost and Found. That's starting in October. Is there anything that we can expect? Maybe, I don't know, debuting new songs, or I know you said every, you know, few weeks you got another more song coming out, but no, I'm what are you looking forward to the most with that?
2: There will definitely be a brand new song that we have planned the release of, called Runaway Heart, which is it is the ultimate sweaty live song. It's just a song that makes people move.
0: There you go.
2: So that one's coming out in time for the tour. I think when I think about the Crowder tour, what I think about is what my 17-year-old self would think about the Crowder tour, which is that this is actually the pinnacle of my career. This was what I was trying to do when I was writing Christian songs in my bedroom at 17, just newly a Christian. Crowder was who I was looking to, and it was just such an inspiration for how Christian music could look and feel and sound different and exciting, and yet still be, you know, grounded and useful. And it's just, it's magic to me to be able to go on tour and to be able to do this. It's another one of those mountaintop moments that I'm making sure not to miss.
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7: 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And it's the proudest moment of our day. Because they don't just belong to a fleet. They belong to men and women who will be asked at any moment to step into someone else's worst day. Without hesitation and without reservation. That means more to us than words could ever express. But we do want to ask you, with everyone at Rick's Automotive, to go out of your way and encourage a first responder today.
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That's Matthew West with Hello, My Name Is on the Wind. I have our verse of the day. It comes from 1 John chapter 4, verse 4. It says, "But you belong to God, my dear children. You have already won a victory over those people because the Spirit who lives in you is greater than the Spirit who lives in the world."

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1: Across the Ozarks and four states, a few showers or thunderstorms possible early. Otherwise, we'll drop down into the mid-60s in Springfield, upper 60s in Joplin. More clouds and sunshine on Saturday, a high into the upper 70s to lower 80s. Decrease in the cloud cover Saturday night. We'll drop down into the middle 60s. A beautiful Sunday, lots of sunshine, highs in the mid to upper 80s. Monday, back to sunshine, a high 85 to 89. I'm meteorologist Sally Russell.
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0: That's Phil Wickham and Crowder with It Really Is Amazing Grace. If you want to make somebody's ordinary day a little better, pick up the order in the car behind you. No big speech, no spotlight, just kindness that says somebody thought about you today. The drive-thru difference is an easy way to put faith in motion and leave a little unexpected hope in your rearview mirror.
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0: 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Hope your mood passes.
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David Leonard with Well Done on the win. Well, apparently we've been fooling ourselves. Apparently there's no such thing as comfort food. 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

That's Tarn Wells with Breathe On It on the Wind. Guzzlers has a new episode out today. It's brought to you by Pure and Clean. 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

0: That's Kate Thompson with That's What the Cross is For. New research confirms that being in nature actually reduces your stress levels. So go be stressed outside, because then you won't be stressed inside anymore. And if you're just looking for a mood boost, study also finds that just drink water. So going outside, seeing nature, and drinking water boosts your mood and also reduces your stress. That sounds like a cheat code.
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That's Phil Wickham with Battle Belongs on the Wind. Well, thank you all so much for hanging out with me. I appreciate it. Hope you have a great rest of your day, and I will catch you on the flip side. Same time, same place. Closing us out, this is Need to Breathe with The Long Surrender.